0: The Voice.
1: The Voice.
2: I played it cool and I played it dumb. 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So convincing, you made it look fun. 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

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See you at the bar, you was hardly talking. That's when I knew that your heart was scarring. Friends to lovers need a part to star in. Like, wait, babe, let me